0: as he's getting to the sidelines. And to me, that's got to be close to intentional grounding. I guess they're going to say there's a receiver in the area. But Coper running for his life, being chased by Taven Redday on that one. It's going to bring up third down and 20 from the Colonel's 45-yard line. So, again, a couple of new faces. We got Devin Henkel in at the safety position. Blake Rehorst at one of the corners. We've also got Hayden Redroth in at, I'm going to call it an outside linebacker slash strong safety. Coper waiting in the pistol. Drops the pass. Throws just a slant pattern across the middle. Pass is complete. To number four, Hunter Frericks. That's going to be a gain of about five. Jonte Julian on the tackle. Nice job of just closing and making the tackle. It was just a little 1-2 step slant across the middle. Going to bring up fourth and 15 for the Douglas Patriots. And I guess where I'm at down 48 to nothing, you're in Colonel territory. I think I'm going to go for it. I'm going to see what we can do, and it looks like that is what the Douglas Patriots are going to do. Quarterback Jack Coper comes back out into the huddle. Formation-wise, we're going to get pistol formation. Coper with Jericho Morgan behind him. Tight end, two wide receivers left. Ball's in the center of the football field. Single wide receiver right. Coper takes the snap, drops back to pass, gets pushed out of there. Gets flushed. He's getting chased. It would have been picked off, but he ended up going out of bounds. Devin Henkel nearly picked that off. It was close. But Coper was getting chased, and really good pressure initially right there by Dawson Smith, forcing him out of the pocket, and then Taven Redday chasing him around. So that's going to be a turnover on downs. The Mitchell Colonels are going to take over at the 40-yard line, at their own 40-yard line. Kind of watch here for any new participants entering the game. I don't believe so. I think our line is pretty much the same from our starters, other than we've got Slim getting in at the right tackle. Hazing takes it, runs out to the right. This is just a screen play thrown behind the line of scrimmage to Noah Bennett. Noah Bennett, we got a flag that gets thrown. Noah Bennett, pass was complete. It would have been a gain of about 22 yard lines, and I got a feeling that it might be a, I don't know if you can call it a crack block for a lineman coming, or if they're going to maybe call a block in the back. I don't know. Flags were thrown, two flags down, both thrown at the, just personal foul is what they're going to call. Don't know what it is. Penalties were both, flags were both thrown at the 48-yard line. So they'll step it off from the point of the penalty. We'll replay first down. So negate the pass play. And we will have first and 17 at the Colonel's own 34-yard line. Hazing under center. Takes the snap, fakes the handoff, runs a sweep back to the left side. It's Samari Wright. Samari Wright breaks outside. It's going to be a foot race. Foot race, and he is gone. Samari Wright, another big touchdown run, 67-yard touchdown run, no flags. Same play he scored on the first time when he had the 64-yard. This time, 67-yard touchdown run for Samari Wright, and the Colonels score with 46 seconds left in the second quarter. Colonels are up 54 to nothing. Extra point attempt pending. Again, 67-yard touchdown run by Samari Wright. It's a nice thing to get one over 60. That's his second one over 60 yards. Gavin Zilla's extra point attempt is up and good. That is Samari Wright's third touchdown run of the night. He's got one from 8 yards, 64 yards. Now add on one from 67. And the Colonels are clicking. 55-0 over the Douglas Patriots here at the Colonel Bowl with 46 seconds left in the second quarter. And we will definitely have running clock time for the entire second half. And if you're not sure, once I believe it's once the score gets to a 35-point spread entering the second half or at any point in the second half, which we'll start the second half with that, it is a running clock. Only the official whistles stop it at times, and even then, to move the chains, it continues to run. So you'll have a more than likely quick second half of this football game. Gavin Zilla set to kick it off. Looks like Jericho Morgan and Hunter Frericks deep to return for the Patriots. Zilla puts a left-footed boot into it. Nice high kick. They're going to let it bounce. Bounces at about the 4 and bounces into the end zone. That's going to be a touchback. Douglas Patriots are going to take over at their own, or at their own 20-yard line. So, to give you a recap, I got the first quarter taken care of, and then we got into a little mix. But in the second quarter, at the 11:17 mark, the Colonels took over following a block punt by Matt Peterson, recovering it at the 15. Taven Redday took it in on the first play of that drive for a 15-yard touchdown run. And then at the 4:44 mark, after a 66-yard drive, Mason Kemp scored on a 6-yard touchdown run. And then just briefly a moment ago, Samari Wright with a 67-yard touchdown scamper. Patriots come out. We're going to have, I believe, a false start. Somebody left a little bit early. We'll get you the number of plays on that last drive. And I'm trying to remember briefly, but I'm drawing a blank on where they started. Colonels took over at the 40-yard line right there, so it would have been three play 60-yard drive, even though it was a 67-yard touchdown run. And if you remember, we had a 15-yard personal foul penalty. Snap taken. Looked like Jericho Morgan at the quarterback, which it was. It looks like he took a direct snap. And Jack Coper, I don't see out on the football field. It looks like Jericho Morgan's going to maybe be the quarterback. And the way he's coming back out, I don't know that we're going to see another play. The game clock at 10 seconds and counting. Looks like the Patriots are going to be content just to let the clock run down. They're going to take it in. That's going to be halftime. Colonels lead after the second quarter. Colonels 55, Douglas Patriots nothing. We will take a 2-minute break and come back to you following a 2-minute break, and we'll discuss a little bit of stats, what we can get for you. We'll give you a little recap on the scoring. We'll try to update a couple other things from the Colonel Bowl or from the Colonel events for the Colonel volleyball team. We'll try to get you an update on the Dakota Wesleyan score. And all those things following a 2-minute timeout brought to you by Dakota Cleaning and Restoration.
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7: Well, welcome back, everybody, to the McLeod's Printing Broadcast Booth. We're getting a performance from Mitchell Colonel cheer team on the field right now. And just to give you a couple little updates on some things going on around here with Mitchell High School, Dakota Wesleyan, things like that. We've got the Mitchell High School volleyball team faced off against the Watertown Arrows tonight, or earlier today. Unfortunately, the Colonels came up short in that one, losing that match 3-0. Watertown won the first set 25-22, second set 25-17, third set 25-19. Watertown Arrows over the Mitchell Colonels in volleyball. Updating your score at halftime, down in Waldorf, Iowa, Dakota Wesleyan Tigers 19, Waldorf 0. Giving you a few updates from the AA ranks. Yesterday, since we're playing on Saturday here, all the other teams in AA played yesterday. Pier took on Aberdeen Central up, or in Pier, it looks like. Pier winning 42-14. Number two, T-Area. Number three, Watertown. In a tight game, T-Area beat Watertown 28-21. Number five, Huron took on Brookings. Huron won that game 20-0. And then number four, Yankton played Sturgis. Out in Sturgis, Yankton victorious in that one 41-9. And then Spearfish played AAA class Rapid City Stevens. Spearfish wins that one 48-21. So that'll kind of get you wrapped up a little bit on AA football anyway at the moment. Looking at just a few things when we start looking at some other stuff going on. We got Dakota Wesleyan volleyball. Number 11 in the country, Dakota Wesleyan volleyball took on number 20 Morningside and unfortunately came up a little short in this one. A little bit surprising on this one to me, some of the scores, but Morningside won the first set 25-16. Second set, Morningside beat Wesleyan 25-13. And in the third set, 25-21. So let's give you a rundown of, let's call it the slurry of scoring that we had. As we're getting individuals announced, members going into the Mitchell High School Hall of Fame, Dan Carlson is one of them. Amelia Endress, or Amelia Rue, also being inducted. We'll get you a couple other ones. You can kind of hear in the background here PA announcer Doug Greenway talking. But let's give you a rundown of the scoring once again to start the game here. In the first quarter, Mitchell took the opening drive, went three plays, 60.

yards, capped off by a 55-yard touchdown run by Mason Kemp, making it 7-0. At the 9:13 mark, Colonels went on a four-play, 39-yard

in the first quarter. Still 1:30 left. Already leading 27-0. The Colonels went on a two-play, 65-yard drive, which was capped off by, after a penalty, a 69-yard touchdown pass from Brady Hazing to Jonte Julian. At the end of the first quarter, Colonels were leading 34-0. In the second quarter, early, about 40 seconds in when the play happened, roughly, Matt Peterson from the Mitchell Colonel blocked his second punt of the year already here in game three. Bounced back up to him. He was able to return it to the 15. And then on the first play of the drive, Taven Redday took it in on a 15-yard touchdown run to put the Colonels up 41-0. Then at the 4:44 mark of the second quarter, Colonels went on a 7-play, 66-yard drive, capped off by a 6-yard touchdown run by Mason Kempf to put the Colonels up 48-0. And then at the 46-second mark, Colonels took over on their own 40-yard line, had a nice run, play that was completed by the Colonels. Unfortunately, a penalty brought it back. So they started at the 40, brought it all the way back, 15 yards from the penalty. On the third play of that drive, Samari Wright broke off another big touchdown run and went 67 yards for the touchdown, and that's where our scoring sits right now. Colonels leading the Douglas Patriots 55-0. So just to give you a recap of our Hall of Fame inductees that Doug Greenway was just announcing, Dan Carlson, inducted into the Mitchell High School Hall of Fame. Raven Elwine graduated in 1996 into it. A graduate from 2010, Amelia Endress, or Amelia Rue, many of you might know her by, but Amelia Endress was inducted in, as well as Lonnie Moody, who graduated in 2000, was inducted into the Mitchell High School Hall of Fame. Looking at some stats here for you, unofficial. Again, I'll give you Douglas's first, because when I get into Mitchell's, we got a lot of it. Rushing, as far as rushing goes for the Douglas Patriots, quarterback Jack Coper has 5 yards on one carry. Jericho Morgan has a total of 54 yards on 11 carries. Weston Hill has 3 carries for no yards. He had a gain of 3 and then 2 negative rushing yards. Jack Coper is 2 of 7 passing for 13 total yards. One was on the hook and ladder that was there that ended up bouncing out of bounds. The only one with any receiving yards right now, Hunter Frericks, had the catch of 8 yards, fumbled out of bounds when he tried to pitch it back to the running back coming out. And then he had 1 catch for 5 yards. So, total yards, 72 for the Douglas Patriots. 72 total yards in the first half. Now, getting into the Mitchell Colonels, we've got a lot, and we've got a lot of individuals. Brady Hazing, 3 carries for 17 yards. Mason Kempf, 3 carries for 72 yards and 2 touchdowns. Lawson LeBrun, 1 carry for 5 yards. Baylor Christensen, 4 carries for 14 yards. Samari Wright, get a load of this one, folks. 4 carries, 146 yards, and 3 touchdowns. An 8-yard, a 64-yard, and a 67-yard. Pretty impressive. And then we also have Taven Redday, who's got 3 carries for 55 yards and a touchdown. Noah Bennett, who came in late and was active, 3 carries for 28 yards. Unofficially for the Colonels, 337 yards rushing in the first half.

0: Brady Hazing throwing the ball. He didn't have to do it much, but he was effective on when he did. Two completions for 81 yards, both of them touchdowns. One touchdown to Lawson LeBrun, one touchdown to Taven Redday. He had a touchdown pass of 11 and a touchdown pass of 69. We'll call it 80 yards, unofficially. So, 80 yards passing, 337 yards of rushing, unofficially 417 yards of total offense in the first half. So the Mitchell Colonels, 417 yards of total offense compared to 72 yards of total offense, unofficially again, for the Douglas Patriots. We've got about 3 minutes left in halftime. We're going to take a two-minute break and be back with you to get you ready and set up for the second half.
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0: Well, welcome back, everybody, to the McLeod's Printing broadcast booth. Recapping just a little bit, some of the conversation, having it with Coach Larson, some of the things that I mentioned at the top of the show. When we start looking to our keys to victory that are powered by Upper Midwest Garage Door, the keys that we looked at and the things we looked at is controlling the football. Definitely we're doing that. Don't allow big plays. They've allowed one big play, and actually that one play that the Douglas Patriots had that went for 38 yards gave them about half of the total offensive yards they have. So we did give up one big play, but we haven't given up anything else. We need to limit the turnovers. We have done that. We've created turnovers. So we're winning the turnover battle there. And again, we are definitely winning in all three phases of the football game between offense, defense, and special teams. Special teams coming up with two blocked punts in this game. Matt Peterson getting his second blocked punt of the season already. He had one in the first game against the Brookings Bobcats. So things trying to improve on. We're trying to improve on the penalties. We've been pretty good. We've had a couple. We had one penalty on one of our scoring drives that negated a big play that would have brought back. It would have been about a 24, 25-yard positive gain, which ended up bringing us back from the spot of the foul and took us back and had a first and long replay in that first down. But blocking on offense, we've done a phenomenal job. And I would say as far as being aggressive on defense, Jack Coper for the Douglas Patriots has not been able to get comfortable anywhere in the pocket. Every time that he's had to, he's pretty much had to run and scramble and get out of the pocket, which goes down and leads you to, he's only had two completions out of the seven attempts for 13 yards. So Colonel's getting ready to start the second half. We're about a minute 20 away from the start of the second half here. We will have running clock throughout the remainder of the football game after being over a 35-point spread. Douglas won the toss at the start of the game, which, again, just to remind you, and they've taken it down now, but we did have, from the Mitchell Fire Department, we had the fire truck here with the huge American flag. Got American flags wrapping the entire outskirts and fence of the stadium right now on both sides, and that is a tribute to the 9/11 attacks that happened 25 years ago yesterday. And one of the neat things that I have not seen, and it was really neat to see, was when we went out to do the official coin toss, along with the officials and the captains, we had a member of the Mitchell Police Department, a Davison County Sheriff's Office. We had a member of the Highway Patrol, and I believe the member that actually did the coin toss was with the Mitchell Fire Department. So all four emergency service personnel, and again, we want to thank all those people that are part of the emergency response and all different levels of whatever it might be, all of our health officials and everything else. They do a great job, and it's all just, you know, part of the remembering those who were lost in the 9/11 attacks. And our thoughts and prayers continue to go out to those families as it does not get any easier. But back to the task at hand here for the Colonels. Again, Douglas won the toss and deferred, so Douglas will get the football to start the second half. I believe the Colonels are going to kick off from the end, the scoreboard end, which will be the west end of the field. So if you're looking at the radio dial, it's going to be from the right to left. Colonels will kick off. Douglas will take the football. Sun should not be much of an issue anymore. It's gone back behind the trees and gone down, so should not have any issues with the sun any longer. Gavin Zilla, left-footed kicker, getting set to kick off. We got a few different guys maybe on the kickoff team, and we will try to get you updates because I am assuming we're going to see a pretty good slew of substitutions in here when it's all said and done. Back deep for the Douglas Patriots to receive is number 4, Hunter Frericks, and number 5, Jericho Morgan. Zilla approaching, left-footed kick. Puts a leg into it, kicks it deep to Jericho Morgan, takes the ball at about the 12, starts upfield, cuts back to the middle, turn back in, and on the tackle, I was not able to see. We are going to get a bunch of different Mitchell Colonels here starting out. I see number 56, Chris Kuiper, in at a defensive tackle. Number 50, Corbin Hiles. Bryson Schlimgen at a defensive end. Garrett Dumas at a defensive end. Number 21, Cole Culver, is in at a corner. Devin Henkel played much of the second quarter at safety. He's in at safety. New quarterback for Douglas was number 26, Merrick Vandegrift, 6'2", 150-pound junior, takes the snap, just tosses it to Jericho Morgan off to the left side, gain of about 2 yards, be second down and 8 from the 29-yard line. Try to get you some more numbers here for the Colonels. Looks like Andrew Kampfman is in at a linebacker. Blake Rehorse is in at a corner. He played much of the second half, or second quarter, sorry. I think it's Knox Turveen in at another linebacker, number 33. Vandergriff takes the snap in that pistol formation, just a quick pitch to the left side. No gain on the play for Jericho Morgan. That's going to bring up third down and 8 from the 29-yard line. Trying to see if there's another number in here. Patriots come up. Tight end, two wide right. Takes a snap straight up the middle, handoff just off to the left side, fighting for yards. Going to be stood up by a host of Colonels. That's going to be a gain of about 5. It's going to bring up fourth down, and we'll call it 2. Devin Hinkle and a couple other Colonels all in on the tackle. I think Hinkle made the initial contact. You can hear the Mitchell Colonels coaching staff yelling at him, hey, watch the ball, watch the ball. I believe the other linebacker in there, I think, is number 42, which would be Matt Peterson. Straight handoff off the middle. That is going nowhere. Outstanding job right there by cutting through of Corbin Hiles, a 6-foot, 225-pound junior, shot through. He made the initial contact and held on. That was actually a loss of about 4 yards for Jericho Morgan. Colonels will take over on downs. First and 10 at the 33-yard line of the Patriots. We're going to get a different quarterback for the Colonels. We're going to get number 17, Kyler Mayer. Kyler Mayer will be in at quarterback. 5'10", 145-pound junior will come in. And I'm going to try to get you some updates. Knox Turveen is in at a receiver, probably at the tight end. Devin Henkel's in. We also have number 21, Cole Culver, is in. Number 42, Matt Peterson, is in. And I will try to get you some of the linemen. I know for sure that Garrett Dumas is in at one of the linemen. Douglas Patriots call timeout. That'll give us a chance to recognize one of our other game sponsors here. We'll just keep it here. Mitchell Towing and Recovery. The Colonels know a thing or two about a good recovery, and when you need one off the field, call Mitchell Towing and Recovery. They'll get you back in the game and back on the road. That's Mitchell Towing and Recovery. You can contact them at 605-999-1880. So, offensively up front, we'll try to keep giving you what we can. Eston Schlimgen's in at the left tackle. Mayer takes the snap, coming back across the other way. Hands off to Devin Hinkle. Just a little bit of a counter play. Hinkle with a nice run, a gain of about 7-8 yards, we're going to call it. We'll call it 7. That'll bring down 2nd and 3 for the Colonels. Gain of 7 by Hinkle.
7: Gain of 7 on the play, 2nd down.
0: Ball placed at the 26-yard line. Knox Turveen at the fullback. Hinkle at the wing. Tailback tossed to the right to Blake Rehorse. Blake Rehorse gets outside, cuts up field. He's going to have enough for the first down. That's going to be a gain of about 7 as well. That'll get the ball all the way down to the 15, which will bring us into the Titan red zone once again. Titan Machinery, your Case IH dealer, proudly supports our local athletics. 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Mayer under center. 1st and 10 at the 19-yard line. Hands off straight up field. waiting to get you a number, but a gain of about four to number 42, Matt Peterson, on the carry from the fullback position. Did a nice job of just running up. We'll call it a gain of four, be second and six. Colonel's on the 15-yard line in the Titan red zone. Knox Terveen comes in. Peterson coming out, running the plays in. And again, we've got running clock this entire half. So the clock is currently at 6:25 in the third quarter. Colonel's driving in the Titan red zone. Second and six at the 15-yard line. Kyler Mayer under center. Puts Rehorst in motion, pitches it to him, turns. Mayer turns and blocks. Kind of a neat play. I see Brady Hazing do that a lot too. So Mayer doing the same thing, turning and blocking, heading upfield. A gain of maybe five, just a long five. We're going to call it a short one, half yard maybe. Third and, we'll call it third and one for the Colonels from the 11-yard line. Matt Peterson comes out. Owen Borgen was in the game. He came back out. He was in at a slot position on that one. So we're going to get Mayer under center, Peterson at the fullback, Rehorst at the tailback to his right. Two tight end formation. Mayer fakes the pitch, hands off to Peterson on the right side. Matt Peterson run hard all the way up to the, we're going to call it the 3-yard line. We're going to have a gain of about seven, which will give the Colonels first down, first and goal at the Douglas Patriot 3-yard line. Nice hard run by Matt Peterson. Kyler Mayer comes out. Colonels are going to go shotgun here, and they're going to bring in Kyson Herman at the quarterback. They're just going to run a straight quarterback sweep. Kyson Herman to the right side. He's fighting. And he's in. Touchdown. He got met right at about the 1-yard line. And it was a battle and a battle all the way over towards the pylon. Kyson Herman wins it. Scores from the 4-yard line. So 4-yard touchdown run for Kyson Herman to finish off that scoring drive, which puts the Colonels up currently 61-0. Colonels are going to go for two here, and this looks like Kyler Mayer, Matt Peterson to his left, he's in the shotgun. They're going to run just a straight quarterback sweep to the left side. Mayer runs out, gets met just short. I mean, he couldn't be much more than the length of the football short. Solid contact, good solid run, nice job. Give credit to the Douglas Patriots for stopping that. Mayer was close. I mean, literally, I'm going to say half a football. So the extra point try, no good. Colonels lead 61-0 with 4:40. So the clock does stop on the touchdown in the third quarter. First score of the third quarter. But again, running clock, this is going to be a fast-moving second half. So, again, Kyson Herman going in to score, putting the Colonels up 61-0 over the Douglas Patriots. Looking at the number of plays on that drive, six plays, 33 yards. We took over on downs. So a six play drive, 33 yards. Nice job by the host of Colonels that came in. I'm still trying to get you a couple of the linemen that were in the game on that drive. I couldn't get some of the numbers, but Gavin Zilla getting ready to kick off. Kicks it off deep, kind of to the left side. Jericho Morgan takes it at the 14. For the Douglas Patriots, works off to his right side. He's fighting hard for yards. Gets it out to the 28 or 29-yard line. Tackle made by Matt Peterson. Good kickoff coverage. Jonte Julian was in the area, but Matt Peterson, I know, was the initial contact. We're going to call it the 29-yard line.

0: First and 10, Douglas Patriots. Again, running clock this entire second half here. First and 10 starting at their own 29-yard line. New quarterback again in the game here. Vandergrift drops back to pass. He's flushed out of the pocket. He's going to get a few yards on the play. Tackle's going to be made by Meade Schlimgen, 5'8", 160-pound sophomore. Again, the carry on that one was the new quarterback that we've seen here the second half. Number 26, Merrick Vandergrift. And he dropped back to pass, just left the pocket, scrambled out of the pocket. Gaining 5 yards again. Trying to see if there's some other colonels. I believe I see number 68, Carson Ritchie, in the game. Yeah, he's in at a defensive end. Hand off to Morgan, going off the left side. I see a penalty marker down. It was second and 5. Short gain of 3. We'll wait to see what the penalty is before we officially give that. I also see in for the Colonels number 56, Chris Kuiper, a 5'8", 250-pound junior. Corbin Hiles is in there. We got an illegal formation called on the Douglas Patriots. Too many guys in the backfield. Be a 5-yard penalty. They'll repeat second down. Some of the other colonels I see in there, I see number 51, which is Cash Evers, 5'11", 205-pound sophomore. And I believe everybody else we've already mentioned. Cole Culver, I'm not sure if I mentioned him, a 5'8", 145-pound junior, number 21. We do have a different safety in there. It was Hankel. I'll get you the number of the safety here in a second. Vandergrift takes a handoff, hands off to number 32, Weston Hill. Ball came loose. Matt Peterson picked it up. I did not see the ball come out. Matt Peterson's going to pick it up, and he's going to take it all the way in. He recovered that, I'm going to say, somewhere around the 26-yard line, roughly. No whistles were blown, so Matt Peterson is going to get a 26-yard fumble recovery for a touchdown to put the Colonels on the scoreboard once again at the 1:37 mark. And I did not see who made the tackle. I'm not sure who knocked it loose. I apologize. It was kind of a swarm. But Matt Peterson came out of there. No whistle had been blown. We're going to call that a 26-yard fumble recovery for a touchdown by number 42, Matt Peterson. Matt's had a pretty good game so far in the pieces that he's been a part of. Blocked punt and recovered it, which led to a one-play scoring drive earlier in the game.
1: Blake Niehorst takes the ball in the end zone for the extra point.
0: Your score. As the Colonels went for two, Blake Niehorst went for a two-point conversion and they scored. That's going to put the score now 69-0 in favor of your Mitchell Colonels. So again, we'll just keep it here. We're getting ready for a pretty quick kickoff. And again, we want to thank all of our sponsors for the broadcast tonight here on Pure Oldies 103.5 for the Mitchell Colonels. Gavin Zilla will be getting set to kick it off from his 40-yard lines. Again, credit for the turnaround. The Colonels could have came home from last week on that loss, which I'm sure was disappointing to them. I think they've expected to go out and have that a little better game and play a little better, losing that one to Spearfish. Douglas Patriots at the conclusion of this game are going to go to 1-2 on the season. Mitchell Colonels are going to go to 2-1. Kickoff deep to the left, taken at about the 15 by the Patriots' number 9, Elliot Harms. He's knocked out of bounds, knocked almost clear out to the track almost.
1: 21-yard line will be first and 10, Patriots.
0: Patriots are going to take over. First and 10, I believe, at their own 27 is where this will be coming, the start of the drive for the Douglas Patriots here. Colonel's looking. They're 4, 6, 8, 10. They're missing a player on the field right now. We only have 10. I see number 59 in the game, I believe, for the first time here. 59 is Isaac Bender, 6'2", 190-pound sophomore. Just coming in now, Anderson Stanley, 5'10", 160-pound junior, comes in at one of the linebackers. Patriots go out of the pistol, run just a zone play off to the left side. Tackle's made by Meade Slimgen on the right side from his linebacker spot. We've also got Joey Sullivan, a 5'9", 150-pound junior, in at safety. Again, number 24, Owen Borgen, sophomore, in at corner. I believe we're clean right now on who we needed to get announced being in the game. I shouldn't say that. Justice Larson Bamer is in the game. A 6-foot, 150-pound junior is in at one of the linebackers as well. That's going to be the end of the third quarter with the running clock. I kind of got caught up in things and missed that as well. So we are going to take a break, brought to you by Dakota Cleaning and Restoration. We'll take a 60-second timeout and be back with you for the start of the fourth quarter.
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0: Well, back we come. Second and 9 here at the McLeod Printing Broadcast Booth. It was second and 9. Toss was given to Trevor Richters, who's now in at the tailback position for the Douglas Patriots to the right side. He's going to run for a loss of 3. It's going to bring up third down and 12 from the 25-yard line, Douglas's own 25-yard line. And thinking back throughout this game, I only remember one time, and then there was a penalty, that the Douglas Patriots have even been into the Colonel territory on their half of the field. Vandergriff takes the snap, drops back, scrambles. He's going to get tackled. Nice job. Number 16, Meade Slimgen, comes up from his linebacker's spot, when Vandergriff rolled out to the side, leaving the pocket a little bit, nowhere to come, and that's going to be a coverage sack. I'm going to call that a loss of, we'll call it a loss of 4 for Vandergriff. That's going to bring up fourth down. We're going to call it 4th and 16 from the Douglas Patriots 21. And I'm not sure if they're maybe going to call timeout here. Vandergriff's over at the sidelines next to the coach, and the coach is right next to the official. So we're going to get a timeout. We will go ahead and take a 60-second timeout with them. Timeout's brought to you by Dakota Cleaning and Restoration. We'll be back in 60 seconds.
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0: Well, welcome back to the McLeod's Printing Broadcast Booth. Douglas Patriots, just as we were coming back here on air, had fourth and about 17, came out, they punted. It was a kind of an end-over-end punt. Ball ends up going out of bounds on the Colonel sidelines at the Douglas Patriot 35-yard line. Sorry, the Mitchell Colonel 35-yard line. So the Colonels will take over. First and 10 from the 35. 9:35 with the running clock. Colonels bring up a new quarterback here. Now we've got in at quarterback number 24, Owen Borgen, at the quarterback position. Matt Peterson at the lined up behind him. Handoff here from one of the wings going across the other way was Devin Henkel on the carry. That's going to be a loss of 2 yards. It's going to bring up second and 12 for the Colonels. I'm getting a few different linemen exchange coming in. Number 50, Corbin Hiles, is coming in on the offensive line. Believe most of the other individuals in there we've already got. I'll kind of keep an eye out for anybody we may have missed at this point. Been shuffling in and out. Borgen's going to go under center. We're going to call it a power eye. Or a split formation, split back formation. He's going to turn, fake the toss. He's going to hand up straight upfield to Knox Terveen. Who's going to fight? We're going to get the whistle blown. That's going to be a gain of about 6. Well, Doug Greenway says 7. I'm going to say 6. We're going to get third down. Well, we'll give him 7 on that one because it is marked at the 40. They initially had it at the 39, so we'll give him 7 yards. We'll call it 3rd down and 5. Ball placed at the 40-yard line. We're going to go out of the shotgun. Borgen swings it out to Devin Henkel. Nearly breaks a second tackle, gets an ankle tackle. Nice pass is going to be thrown out there. That's going to be a gain of 13. 13-yard gain on the pass from Owen Borgen to Devin Henkel. Just another little swing pass, actually the same pass that we ran when we scored on the touchdown for LeBrun when he scored on that swing pass earlier in the game. Colonels sub in and out. Number 26, Joey Sullivan, in at a receiver, 5'9", 150-pound junior. Under center, fullback, sends him in motion. Pitch is made to Blake Rehorst. Heads towards the sideline, spins back. That's going to be a gain of 15 yards, we're going to call it, which will move the chains. That'll take it all the way down to the Douglas 32-yard line. So Blake Rehorst on a gain of 15. Ball's placed on the right hash near to the Colonel's sidelines. In Colonel's at this point, moving left to right. Clock is down to 6:30 and running in the fourth quarter. Borgen under center. sends a man in motion, hands it off to him on a fly sweep. That's going to be number 18, Hayden Redderoth. He's going to carry the football. Gain of two. It'll be second down and eight. Ball's marked at the 30-yard line right in the center of the field. Borgen waiting for the play to be brought in by Tervine. Sorry, not Tervine. Andrew Campman. I was looking at the wrong number. Tervine is 33, and that was 44. I thought I had it known, but it was Andrew Campman, 5'6", 160-pound junior, in at the fullback position. Under center. Ball's handed off. Ball squirts out. Ball's on the ground. I believe the Patriots. It kind of bounced right into him. Just kind of a just a off exchange. Borgen trying to hand that off to Blake Rehorst on a basically a fly sweep, and I don't know if it hit him up high. Just wasn't able to grab it. I don't know, but that's going to be a turnover on the Colonels, and that's not what you want to have happen here. I know it's a big score difference, 69-0. The Colonels lead Patriots, Douglas Patriots right now at the 5-10 mark in the fourth quarter. But nonetheless, ball's turned over. Douglas will take over at the 30. At their own 30-yard line. Coming in late, again, Merrick Vandergrift in at the quarterback. Hands off the ball straight. Handoff to Trevor Richters. That's going to be a loss of three. Brings up second and 13. Again, clock continues to run at the 4:30 mark. Trying to get some other numbers. There's a couple other ones in there. I think it's number 76, Coulter Shea, 6'2", 200-pound freshman in the game right now. I believe at a defensive end. Vandergrift in the pistol. Takes the snap. It's a toss to Richter to the right side. Colonels are chasing him. Tackle's going to be made by number 45, I believe that is. Anderson Stanley on the tackle. 5'10", 160-pound junior. Isaac Bender in the game, 6'2", 190-pound sophomore. He's in at one of the defensive ends. I also see number 58. It might be 56, Chris Kuiper, 5'8", 250 pounds. Vandergrift takes a snap. He gets pressure, gets flushed out of the pocket. He just throws it up, and it's complete. Kind of a breakdown in coverage. Pass is complete. Slam down pretty hard. The ball is going to be, pass is going to be complete to Elliot Harms. And he is down, and he looks to be holding the shoulder. I don't want to speculate from up here or anything, but the ball is going to be placed at the 40. So that's going to be a 30-yard gain on the pass from Vandergrift to Elliot Harms. And he had two Colonels right on him at the sidelines and came down pretty hard. So we will take... Excuse me. We're going to take a 60-second break here. Brought to you by Dakota Cleaning and Restoration as the trainers tend to Elliot Harms here on the near sideline. So we'll be back with you. Let's take a 90-second break. We'll be back in 90 seconds.
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4: Welcome back to the McLeod Printing Broadcast Booth. Douglas Patriots, I believe it may be the second time they were in the Mitchell Colonel territory. Start with first and 10 on the 40-yard line. It's going to be a toss to number 18, Trevor Richters. He's going to get a gain of about one. It's going to bring up second and 9 at the Colonel 39-yard line. And it's at best, which is an impressive statement for the Colonel defense all the way around. At best, this is their second time into Colonel territory for the entire football game. Again, we've got 2:07 and counting. Colonel's lead here in the fourth quarter, 69-0. We'll give you a recap of all the scoring and everything else here once the game is complete. We'll get Coach Pat Larson up here into the booth, and we'll talk to him, and I'm sure he'll be a happy guy, and he'll be good with what he's got, how the outcome was. We've got actually a timeout called. We'll just keep it here. We'll give you some updates on some scores, some other things going on around the area. We'll give you some couple of bigger scores that some people will be, I think, pretty interested in. But let's just start out with Dakota Wesleyan football. Dakota Wesleyan is playing in Waldorf, Iowa. They're leading in the fourth quarter 33-7. In the BCS football, we've got number 1 Ohio State playing number 3 Texas in the second quarter. Ohio State leads Texas 10-3. And then at halftime, the South Dakota State Jackrabbits are leading New Haven 36-0. Here we come. Douglas Patriots line up. Second and 9 at their Colonel 39-yard line. Vandergrift awaits a snap. He's going to run it's just going to be a straight quarterback run. It was kind of an option formation. He's going to have a gain of, we'll call it, 4 yards off to the Douglas Patriots' right side of their offense, 4 yards. That'll bring down 3rd and 5 for the Patriots, Douglas Patriots, at the Mitchell Colonel 35-yard line. And I'm sure for the Colonels right now, it's we're not going to give up a score. It's a lot of pride by teams and defenses. They take a lot of pride. We want to leave that zero on the scoreboard. So 3rd and 5 from the Colonel 35-yard line. Vandergrift, 2 receivers on each side. Lines up in the pistol. He's going to just straight run. He's going to tuck it. Doesn't even think about pitching the football. First man on contact is Matt Peterson. That's going to be a loss of about 4. And then along with Peterson, several other Colonels pile on. But Matt Peterson, definitely the first contact. Nice job coming up from his linebacker position. It's going to be 4th and 9. 4th and 9 at the Mitchell Colonel 39-yard line. I don't know if, well, we'll probably get one more play based on where the clock was at. Clock is at 25 seconds left in the first quarter. I believe this is more than likely going to be the last play of the game. If it is a turnover and downs, I believe the clock may stop. Vandergrift lines up in the shotgun. Richter to his right. 2 receivers on each side. 5 seconds. He's going to drop back, and I'm guessing he's going to heave this about as far as he can. Ball's put up. Overthrows the receiver. Incomplete. Clock hits 0. That's going to be your football game. Mitchell Colonels at the 2026 Colonel Bowl victorious over the Douglas Patriots. Final score, Mitchell Colonels 69, Douglas Patriots 0. We're going to take a 90-second break, and we'll come back. We'll try to give you some stats. We'll give you a rundown of the scoring. We'll try to give you some updates on some other things, and then hopefully we'll get Coach Pat Larson up here to the booth. I'm sure he'll be a happy guy, and we'll chat with him to conclude our broadcast. So we will be back following a Dakota Cleaning and Restoration 90-second timeout.
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4: KMIT. Welcome back to the McLeod's Printing Broadcast booth. Well, it was a high-scoring affair here at Joe Quinnell Field for sure, between the Mitchell Colonels and the Douglas Patriots. And when I say high-scoring affair, it was one-sided. The Mitchell Colonels defeat the Douglas Patriots tonight on the Colonel Bowl night 69-0. And we're going to try and give you some unofficial stats and some other things here. Let's give you a couple little rundown of how Class AA football went over the last day. We were the only game playing on Saturday. Other teams all played on Sunday. Peer defeated Aberdeen Central 42-14. Number 2 T defeats number 3 Watertown 28-21. Number 5 Huron beat Brookings 20-0. And number 4 Yankton beat Sturgis Brown 41-9. Spearfish defeated Class 11 AAA team Rapid City Stevens 48-21. And again, here tonight, the Mitchell Colonels defeat the Douglas Patriots 69-0. So you're going to hear some fireworks in the background and some things going off. So we're going to continue our broadcast. We're going to continue to try and update you what you can. But I'm going to run down the scoring plays for the game. Starting out in the first quarter at the 10:34 mark, Mason Kemp capped off a three-play 60-yard drive with a 55-yard touchdown run by Mason Kemp, making it 7-0 Mitchell Colonels. At the 9:13 mark, Samari Wright scored on an 8-yard touchdown run to score on a cap off a 39-yard four-play drive to make the score 14-0 following the extra point. At the 6:35 mark in the first quarter, Colonels went on a one-play drive. That one play was a 64-yard touchdown run by Samari Wright, making it 21-0. And then following a block punt by a host of Mitchell Colonels, at the 3:31 mark, Mitchell Colonels had a four-play 11-yard drive capped off by an 11-yard touchdown pass from Brady Hazing to Lawson LeBrun, making it 27-0 after the missed extra point. At the 1:30 mark, still in the first quarter, Brady hazing on the second play of the drive.

0: after a penalty, connects on a 69-yard touchdown pass to Jonte Julien to make it 34-0 at the end of the first quarter. In the second quarter, at the 11:17 mark, following a block punt by Matt Peterson, Taven Redday goes in on a 15-yard drive or a 15-yard run on the first play of that drive to make it 41-0. Then at the 4:44 mark, a 7-play, 66-yard drive. Mason Kemp caps it off with a six-yard touchdown run to make it 48-0. At the 46-second mark left in the second quarter, Samari Wright on the third play of the 60-yard drive, again following a penalty that pushed him back. Samari Wright goes for 67 yards for a touchdown to make it 55-0. Then in the third quarter, Kyson Herman scores on a 4-yard run to cap off a 33-yard drive to make it 61-0. And then to cap off all the fun on the special teams in that third phase of the game, Matt Peterson picks up a ball, which I'm still not sure who knocked it away or how it came loose or what happened there, but Matt Peterson picks it up, and we're going to give him a 26-yard fumble recovery for a touchdown to cap off our scoring at 69-0. Well, we're joined by Coach Pat Larson, head coach of the Mitchell Colonels, up here to chat about the game a little bit and just talk through some things. And we talked keys at the beginning of the game, Coach. I would say we hit on all the keys that you had, controlling the football, no big plays. I'm going to say probably 70% of their offense was on two, I'm going to call them big plays of 35 yep. yards, something like that. Win all three phases. We obviously did that again tonight.
1: Yeah, we did. I mean, this is the way we knew we needed to play tonight. We needed to have a bounce back game after last week. And we challenged the kids to not worry about who yep. their opponent was and, you know, play our version of football. Get back to being aggressive defensively, being physical offensively. I think we did that. And, you know, we'll have some things to fix. But, you know, it is what it is. And we move forward, looking forward to Aberdeen next week.
0: Yeah, and I'm not sure what's going on here, Coach. I'm trying to see, but I don't know if we caught much of that when we were talking.
1: It's all my best stuff there, Blake. I don't know.
0: I know it was. Let me see if I can switch this here over to a different one, Coach, while we're going, because that one was turned all the way up, and we're going to see where we're at. You want to give me a test there? We're not getting anything, so here's what we're going to do. We're going to try to ask some questions, and I'm going to kind of put my mic next to Coach Larson a little bit here. We're not going to hug or anything, but I'm going to put my headset mic a little closer to him, and hopefully we'll be able to hear him a little bit better here. But you want to give a shot at what you just said again?
1: I can try.
0: All right, let's see what you got here.
1: We did what we needed to do tonight in all three phases, and that was what we were looking for. You know, we needed to have a bounce back after last week's game and fix some things and get back to our aggressive, physical style of offense and defense. And I think we did that, and our special teams once again delivered. And that's what we want to see, is us, you know, playing well in all three phases. And, you know, it's what we needed to do. It was a game we knew we should win, and we did what we needed to do. Now we got to get ready for Aberdeen.
0: Yeah, and that's always a challenge when you got to go up to Aberdeen. You got to play up there. It is nice to have that bounce back, Spearfish, like you said. And, you know, unofficially, I haven't even had a chance to kind of add up. I mean, you got up here in a hurry tonight, but I didn't have a chance to add up second half yet. But unofficially, I had you right around 410 yards of offense first half. And big plays and a lot of things on the ground. But we talked about your offensive line being more aggressive before the game. And I think the offensive line, as well as being aggressive on defense, like you said, let's go out and win the trenches. And I think that really set the tone early in this game.
1: Yeah, I 100% agree with that. I mean, that's what we challenged the kids to do, to get back to our style of football. Last week, we put them in a bad spot by trying to change our defense and trying to be a little more passive to try to keep the Hughes kid in the pocket. And it doesn't suit our kids. It doesn't suit our style. So we went back to who we were starting the first week against Brookings. And you saw what that looked like tonight. And like I said, this is how we're going to have to play the rest of the way.
0: Yeah, I agree. And it's – You know, this is one of those games, Coach, where it's really just, you know, I feel like I was writing on this wall scoring all the time. And there's not a whole lot more you can really say that the kids just went out and flat out played. And I think as a coach, I'm sure you and the rest of your staff are

0: Well, Coach, I'll let you go and celebrate and enjoy the evening and whatnot. I appreciate you coming up. Again, head coach Pat Larson of the Mitchell Colonels coming out on top tonight, 69-0. Final score over the Douglas Patriots. And when you start looking at schedule like you talked about, you know, the Colonels, it doesn't get easier per se. They've got a tough schedule. They don't get a whole lot of home games. This is the second of four home games on the season. So far on the season, the Colonels defeat the Brookings Bobcats here at home to open the season. They go out to Spearfish. They were unable to get that one out there against the Spartans. They beat Douglas tonight. Next week, they travel to Aberdeen, like Coach said, to play Aberdeen Central. The following week, at home, they're going to play West Central here at Joe Quinnell. And then after that, they travel to Watertown, to T area. Then they get Sturgis Brown here for Joe, or here at Joe Quinnell, which is going to be the final home game, depending on how playoffs go. And then on the 22nd of October, they're going to play their final regular season game against Huron in Huron. And then starting on the 29th of October, hopefully the Mitchell Colonels are in the mix and we're talking about things and we're getting a chance to see if we can make a run in the playoffs. So all things being said, good victory, great bounce back for the Mitchell Colonels. Like Coach Larson said, my statistician took off here shortly after the game when the fireworks started. But again, just to give you a ballpark, and I'm going to estimate the best I can here, I've got unofficially the Colonels for about 82 yards in the second half. So looking at that total, if I go 82 and then the 417 that they had at halftime, over 500 yards of total offense, and there's about eight guys, nine, maybe even 10, listed down here on guys that carried the football, ran the football, and when you look at what they had, we had about 415 yards of rushing. So somewhere in that range unofficially, and unofficially for Douglas, right around 100, maybe a little bit more than that when it was all said and done. So, again, controlling the game, no big plays, no turnovers, win all three phases of the game. Again, kudos to Coach Larson and the entire Mitchell Colonel football staff on a great win. Colonels come out victorious, 69-0. Over the Douglas Patriots here at the Colonel Bowl. We will wrap it up here, and that we're going to call is the final wrap of the Dice Financial postgame show as fireworks continue to go off, fireworks continue to explode, and they might be getting close to being done, but we're going to sign off. Mitchell Colonels 69, Douglas Patriots nothing here on Saturday night at Joe Quinnell Field. 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

The hits just keep on coming, hit after hit. 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

The hits just keep on coming, hit after hit. And now it's back to 1957. It's Pure Oldies, 103.5. And now, ladies and gentlemen, we remember 1962 on Pure Oldies, 103.5.

The hits just keep on coming, hit after hit. And now it's back to 1966. It's Pure Oldies, 103.5. And now, ladies and gentlemen, we remember 1963 on Pure Oldies, 103.5.

0: The hits just keep on coming, hit after hit. And now it's back to 1957. It's Pure Oldies, 103.5. The hits just keep on coming, hit after hit. And now it's back to 1956. It's Pure Oldies, 103.5.
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1: 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And now it's back to 1958. 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

0: The hits just keep on coming, hit after hit. And now it's back to 1957. It's Pure Oldies, 103.5. And now, ladies and gentlemen, we remember 1957 on Pure Oldies, 103.5.
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The hits just keep on coming, hit after hit. And now it's back to 1957. It's Pure Oldies, 103.5. The hits just keep on coming, hit after hit. And now it's back to 1956. It's Pure Oldies, 103.5.

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The hits just keep on coming, hit after hit. And now it's back to 1957. It's Pure Oldies, 103.5. And now, ladies and gentlemen, we remember 1960 on Pure Oldies, 103.5.

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The hits just keep on coming, hit after hit. And now it's back to 1957. It's Pure Oldies, 103.5. And now, ladies and gentlemen, we remember 1963 on Pure Oldies, 103.5.

The hits just keep on coming, hit after hit. And now it's back to 1963. It's Pure Oldies, 103.5. And now, ladies and gentlemen, we remember 1956 on Pure Oldies, 103.5.

The hits just keep on coming, hit after hit. And now it's back to 1957. It's Pure Oldies, 103.5.

0: The hits just keep on coming, hit after hit. And now it's back to 1957. It's Pure Oldies, 103.5. And now, ladies and gentlemen, we remember 1958 on Pure Oldies, 103.5.
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And now it's back to 1958. 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
1: 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Hit after hit. And now it's back to 1959. It's Pure Oldies. 103.5.

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The hits just keep on coming, hit after hit. And now it's back to 1957. It's Pure Oldies, 103.5. The hits just keep on coming, hit after hit. And now it's back to 1956. It's Pure Oldies, 103.5.

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1: Is she really going out with him?
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1: Betty, is that Jimmy's ring you're wearing?
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0: 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And whether he heard, I'll never know.
1: Look out! Look out!

The hits just keep on coming, hit after hit. And now it's back to 1966. It's Pure Oldies, 103.5. And now, ladies and gentlemen, we remember 1957 on Pure Oldies, 103.5.

I wonder if you're lonesome tonight. 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

The hits just keep on coming, hit after hit. And now it's back to 1957. It's Pure Oldies, 103.5. And now, ladies and gentlemen, we remember 1960 on Pure Oldies, 103.5. And now, ladies and gentlemen, we remember 1963 on Pure Oldies, 103.5.

The hits just keep on coming, hit after hit. And now it's back to 1957. It's Pure Oldies, 103.5. The hits just keep on coming, hit after hit. And now it's back to 1957. It's Pure Oldies, 103.5.

The hits just keep on coming, hit after hit. And now it's back to 1958. 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

The hits just keep on coming, hit after hit. And now it's back to 1959. 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

0: 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And now it's back to 1957. It's Pure Oldies, 103.5. The hits just keep on coming, hit after hit. And now it's back to 1965. It's Pure Oldies, 103.5.
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And now it's back to 1956. It's Pure Oldies, 103.5.

The hits just keep on coming, hit after hit. And now it's back to 1957. It's Pure Oldies, 103.5. 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

0: The hits just keep on coming, hit after hit. And now it's back to 1963. It's Pure Oldies.
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0: 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And now it's back to 1957. It's Pure Oldies, 103.5. And now, ladies and gentlemen, we remember 1961 on Pure Oldies, 103.5.
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And now, ladies and gentlemen, we remember 1962 on Pure Oldies, 103.5. 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

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And now it's back to 1957. It's Pure Oldies, 103.5. The hits just keep on coming, hit after hit. And now it's back to 1958. It's Pure Oldies, 103.5.

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And now it's back to 1959. It's Pure Oldies, 103.5.

0: 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It's Pure Oldies, 103.5.
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The hits just keep on coming, hit after hit. And now it's back to 1957. It's Pure Oldies, 103.5. And now, ladies and gentlemen, we remember 1955 on Pure Oldies, 103.5.

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And now it's back to 1957. It's Pure Oldies, 103.5. And now, ladies and gentlemen, we remember 1958 on Pure Oldies, 103.5.

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The hits just keep on coming, hit after hit. And now it's back to 1962. It's Pure Oldies, 103.5. And now, ladies and gentlemen, we remember 1959 on Pure Oldies, 103.5.

0: The hits just keep on coming, hit after hit. And now it's back to 1957. It's Pure Oldies, 103.5. And now, ladies and gentlemen, we remember 1963 on Pure Oldies, 103.5.
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0: 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And now it's back to 1955. 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

couldn't dance. You didn't even want me around. And now I'm back to let you know I can really shake 'em down.

The hits just keep on coming, hit after hit. And now it's back to 1957. It's Pure Oldies, 103.5. And now, ladies and gentlemen, we remember 1964 on Pure Oldies, 103.5. The hits just keep on coming, hit after hit. And now it's back to 1957. It's Pure Oldies, 103.5.

The hits just keep on coming, hit after hit. And now it's back to 1958. It's Pure Oldies, 103.5.

small thing, I think you move me. But I wanna know for sure.

The hits just keep on coming, hit after hit. And now it's back to 1957. It's Pure Oldies, 103.5. The hits just keep on coming, hit after hit. And now it's back to 1959. It's Pure Oldies, 103.5.

0: 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And now it's back to 1963. It's Pure Oldies. 103.5.
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The hits just keep on coming, hit after hit. And now it's back to 1965. 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

The hits just keep on coming, hit after hit. And now it's back to 1957. It's Pure Oldies, 103.5. The hits just keep on coming, hit after hit. And now it's back to 1956. It's Pure Oldies, 103.5.

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And now it's back to 1957. 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

The hits just keep on coming, hit after hit. And now it's back to 1966. 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And now, ladies and gentlemen, we remember 1960 on Pure Oldies, 103.5.

I can't believe it.

0: The hits just keep on coming, hit after hit. And now it's back to 1957. It's Pure Oldies, 103.5. The hits just keep on coming, hit after hit. And now it's back to 1965. It's Pure Oldies, 103.5.
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0: The hits just keep on coming, hit after hit. And now it's back to 1957. It's Pure Oldies, 103.5. 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
0: 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And now, it's back to 1958. It's Pure Oldies, 103.5.

hits just keep on coming, hit after hit. And now it's back to 1959. 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

The hits just keep on coming, hit after hit. And now it's back to 1957. It's Pure Oldies, 103.5. And now, ladies and gentlemen, we remember 1964 on Pure Oldies, 103.5.

The hits just keep on coming, hit after hit. And now it's back to 1965. 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

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And now it's back to 1956. 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

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And now it's back to 1957. It's Pure Oldies, 103.5. 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

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And now it's back to 1963. 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

0: The hits just keep on coming, hit after hit. And now it's back to 1957. 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And now, ladies and gentlemen, we remember 1967 on Pure Oldies, 103.5.
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0: The hits just keep on coming, hit after hit. And now it's back to 1957. It's Pure Oldies, 103.5. And now, ladies and gentlemen, we remember 1968 on Pure Oldies, 103.5.
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0: 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It's Pure Oldies, 103.5.

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1: Mitchell's only live and a local color radar weather for the overnight. We'll see showers and thunderstorms, increase in clouds, lows around 55 with southeast winds up to 30. Monday, we'll see showers and thunderstorms, cloudy skies, highs near 76 with southeast winds up to 40. Monday night, we'll see partly cloudy skies, lows around 50 with west winds up to 20. And Tuesday, sunny skies, highs near 69 with north winds up to 20. For weather anytime, just go to pureoldies1035.com.
0: 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And now it's back to 1965. It's Pure Oldies, 103.5.

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The hits just keep on coming, hit after hit. 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It's Pure Oldies, 103.5.

The hits just keep on coming, hit after hit. And now it's back to 1957. It's Pure Oldies, 103.5. And now, ladies and gentlemen, we remember 1958 on Pure Oldies, 103.5.

The last thing I remember, Doc, I started to swerve. And then I saw the Jag slide into the curve. I know I'll never forget that horrible sight. I guess I found out for myself that everyone was right.

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0: 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And now it's back to 1957. It's Pure Oldies.
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1: Mitchell's only live and a local color radar weather for the overnight. We'll see showers and thunderstorms, increasing clouds.

0: was around 55 with southeast winds up to 30. Monday, we'll see showers and thunderstorms, cloudy skies, highs near 76 with southeast winds up to 40. Monday night, we'll see partly cloudy skies, lows around 50 with west winds up to 20. And Tuesday, sunny skies, highs near 69 with north winds up to 20. For weather anytime, just go to pureoldies1035.com.
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0: The hits just keep on coming, hit after hit. And now it's back to 1957. It's Pure Oldies, 103.5. 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
1: 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Hit after hit. And now it's back to 1957. 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

0: 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And now it's back to 1957. It's Pure Oldies, 103.5. 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
1: Mitchell's only live and a local color radar weather for the overnight. We'll see showers and thunderstorms, increasing clouds, lows around 55 with southeast winds up to 30. Monday, we'll see showers and thunderstorms, cloudy skies, highs near 76 with southeast winds up to 40. Monday night, we'll see partly cloudy skies, lows around 50 with west winds up to 20. And Tuesday, sunny skies, highs near 69 with north winds up to 20. For weather anytime, just go to pureoldies1035.com.
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I wonder if you're lonesome tonight. You know, someone said the world's a stage and each must play a part. 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

0: 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It's Pure Oldies, 103.5.
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The hits just keep on coming, hit after hit. 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

hits just keep on coming, hit after hit. And now it's back to 1957. It's Pure Oldies, 103.5. And now, ladies and gentlemen, we remember 1962 on Pure Oldies, 103.5.

0: The hits just keep on coming, hit after hit. 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
1: Mitchell's only live and a local color radar weather for the overnight. We'll see showers and thunderstorms, increase in clouds, lows around 55 with southeast winds up to 30. Monday, we'll see showers and thunderstorms, cloudy skies, highs near 76 with southeast.

0: degrees, winds up to 40. Monday night, we'll see partly cloudy skies, lows around 50 with west winds up to 20. And Tuesday, sunny skies, highs near 69 with north winds up to 20. For weather anytime, just go to pureoldies1035.com.
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1: 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It's Pure Oldies, 103.5. The hits just keep on coming, hit after hit.

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0: The hits just keep on coming, hit after hit. And now it's back to 1957. It's Pure Oldies, 103.5. The hits just keep on coming, hit after hit. And now it's back to 1958. It's Pure Oldies.
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0: The hits just keep on coming, hit after hit. And now it's back to 1957. 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
1: Mitchell's only live and a local color radar weather for the overnight. We'll see showers and thunderstorms, increasing clouds, lows around 55 with southeast winds up to 30. Monday, we'll see showers and thunderstorms, cloudy skies, highs near 76 with southeast winds up to 40. Monday night, we'll see partly cloudy skies, lows around 50 with west winds up to 20. And Tuesday, sunny skies, highs near 69 with north winds up to 20. For weather anytime, just go to pureoldies1035.com.
0: 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And now it's back to 1956. It's Pure Oldies. 103.5.

0: The hits just keep on coming, hit after hit. And now it's back to 1962. It's Pure Oldies, 103.5.
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The hits just keep on coming, hit after hit. And now it's back to 1957. It's Pure Oldies, 103.5. And now, ladies and gentlemen, we remember 1960 on Pure Oldies, 103.5.

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0: 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And now it's back to 1957. 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
3: Mitchell's only live and a local color radar weather for the overnight. We'll see showers and thunderstorms, increasing clouds, lows around 55 with southeast winds up to 30. Monday, we'll see showers and thunderstorms, cloudy skies, highs near 76 with southeast winds up to 40. Monday night, we'll see partly cloudy skies, lows around 50 with west winds up to 20. And Tuesday, sunny skies, highs near 69 with north winds up to 20. For weather anytime, just go to pureoldies1035.com.
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The hits just keep on coming, hit after hit. And now it's back to 1957. 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

0: The hits just keep on coming, hit after hit. And now it's back to 1957. It's Pure Oldies, 103.5. The hits just keep on coming, hit after hit. And now it's back to 1959. It's Pure Oldies, 103.5.
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The hits just keep on coming, hit after hit. And now it's back to 1958. 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
1: 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And now it's back to 1959. 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

0: it's back to 1957. It's Pure Oldies, 103.5. The hits just keep on coming, hit after hit. And now, it's back to 1960. It's Pure Oldies.
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0: The hits just keep on coming, hit after hit. 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
1: Mitchell's only live and a local color radar weather for the overnight. We'll see showers and thunderstorms, increase in clouds, lows around 55 with southeast winds up to 30. Monday, we'll see showers and thunderstorms, cloudy skies, highs near 76 with southeast winds up to 40. Monday night, we'll see partly cloudy skies, lows around 50 with west winds up to 20. And Tuesday, sunny skies, highs near 69 with north winds up to 20. For weather anytime, just go to pureoldies1035.com.
0: 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Yeah.

0: 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And now it's back to 1966. It's Pure Oldies, 103.5.
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the hits just keep on coming, hit after hit. And now it's back to 1957. It's Pure Oldies, 103.5. And now, ladies and gentlemen, we remember 1961 on Pure Oldies, 103.5.

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0: The hits just keep on coming, hit after hit. 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
1: Mitchell's only live and a local color radar weather for the overnight. We'll see showers and thunderstorms, increase in clouds, lows around 55 with southeast winds up to 30. Monday, we'll see showers and thunderstorms, cloudy skies, highs near 76 with southeast winds up to 40. Monday night, we'll see partly cloudy skies, lows around 50 with west winds up to 20. And Tuesday, sunny skies, highs near 69 with north winds up to 20. For weather anytime, just go to pureoldies1035.com.
0: 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And now it's back to 1957. It's Pure Oldies, 103.5.
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The hits just keep on coming, hit after hit. And now it's back to 1958. 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

0: The hits just keep on coming, hit after hit. And now it's back to 1957. It's Pure Oldies, 103.5. The hits just keep on coming, hit after hit. And now it's back to 1961. It's Pure Oldies, 103.5.
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And now it's back to 1959. 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
0: 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And now, it's back to 1956. 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

0: 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And now it's back to 1957. It's Pure Oldies.
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2: Mitchell's only live and a local color radar weather for the overnight. We'll see showers and thunderstorms, increasing clouds, lows around 55 with southeast winds up to 30. Monday, we'll see showers and thunderstorms, cloudy skies, highs near 76 with southeast winds up to 40. Monday night, we'll see partly cloudy skies, lows around 50 with west winds up to 20. And Tuesday, sunny skies, highs near 69 with north winds up to 20. For weather anytime, just go to pureoldies1035.com.
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0: 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And now it's back to 1966. 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
4: Mitchell's only live and a local color radar weather for the overnight. We'll see showers and thunderstorms, increasing clouds, lows around 55 with southeast winds up to 30. Monday, we'll see showers and thunderstorms, cloudy skies, highs near 76 with southeast winds up to 40. Monday night, we'll see partly cloudy skies, lows around 50 with west winds up to 20. And Tuesday, sunny skies, highs near 69 with north winds up to 20. For weather anytime, just go to pureoldies1035.com.
0: 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And now, it's back to 1958. It's Pure Oldies, 1035.

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And now it's back to 1955. It's Pure Oldies, 103.5. The hits just keep on coming, hit after hit. And now it's back to 1965. 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